0: 391 1042.
1: 1921.
0: Yeah, I'm gonna have 33 go around the back, see if we can get to the back of that garage.
2: 10-4, yes, if they come from the east, there's a chain link fence, but there's no chain link, it's just a post.
0: Copy, we got water coming.
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3: 42-401. 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
0: 33-43, there is a chain link fence, but there's also a guy standing back there.
1: 10-4.
0: Oakville Fire Command from Weldon.
2: Go ahead.
0: Still need us?
2: Negative. We got knocked down on it. You could probably 1022. 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
0: Do you want third at all?
2: Negative. Once we got the initial knockdown, we'll do a little overhaul and be done here shortly.
0: 10-4. Send anyone overheated. We got water in the truck. No extension in the house.
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0: 14:14 minutes out, 23-year-old male, understrained driver of a pickup, rear-ended a semi-truck at highway speed. Patient never negative loss of consciousness. Patient recalls the entire event. Chief complaint of right hand pain. No obvious injuries. Does have his right hand splinted, bandaged by EMS prior to our arrival. No other injuries found. Current set of vital signs, heart rate 82, blood pressure 122 over 74. 96% on room air, GCS 15. Be there in 13 minutes.
1: Copy that.

I rode with short hair and glasses, all over the road, the last 50 miles, tailgating, brake checking, unable to maintain speed. Yet I knew I saw from the 203, a very old, odd-colored car. People driver, short hair and glasses, all over the road, the last 50 miles, tailgating, brake checking, unable to maintain speed. Callers along the line, looking to make their case, steps to clear at 1919.

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0: Department of Mercy Maine time now. I've got two persons on board. I've got 1 hour and 30 minutes of fuel, and I got a 30-minute flight to Centerville. My release authorization is 047. Now copy, over.
1: Copy that, Airman 1.

controller looks like it's going to flip over because it does not have any suspension. Again, KD sign at the 137 white box truck that looks like it's going to flip over because it's no suspension. It's located in Make Your Own Case, Moise Clear, 1949.

0: Dispatch Airmed 1, you are going for a 71-year-old male, 175 pounds, possible aortic dissection, no pulse, bilateral lower extremities, they're pale and mottled. Patient does have a heparin drip that will be going. Has gotten morphine, Zofran, Dilaudid, and baby aspirin. Blood pressure is 155 over 88. Heart rate 79, respirs 13, 97.2. Yeah. That's all I have.
1: 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In Highway 5 and North Business Highway 5 for a 3-car accident unknown airbag deployment. 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Highway 5 and North Business Highway 5. For a 3-car 1050 unknown, airbag is deployed.

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0: 10-4.
2: See, 15, correction, back to Knoxville. 15 minutes in route, got an hour and 45, I guess. Take out time, will be shortly at 1955.
3: Copy that, Amateur.

Look, over you, do it. No worries. We took a traffic meeting southbound, Highway 14. Looks like they passed the Laurel already. Should be a charcoal Dodge Ram pickup truck speeding and weaving in and out of traffic. Almost caused an accident. The caller is no longer behind it. Caller advised it's charcoal covered. Copy. I'll put it out. Thank you.

Yeah, it is. E4 fire alarm at Pelville School, 313 Street. Zone 1 fire panel alarm. Please do come in to 6.

C. Charles, O. Ocean, O. Ocean, L. Lincoln, E. Edward, Y. Young, date of birth, 1996, 0920, 1996, 0920.

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0: or a double P. He's coming back Class C with a TRL in effect, restriction J John H Henry. Indefinite withdrawals on file, 3 withdrawals in effect. Warrant permit in effect through 9 of 2031, 9 of 2031, Houston 74.
1: Thanks.
0: 07.

0: his name. She's going to go back inside and look and see if he is here. So I guess just be ready for him to try and bolt out of any door that he can.
1: Unit calling, you're on R5, call 51, just 43.

a mile marker 70, got in port of a large pickup truck, dark color, with a trailer pulling a helicopter. Caller said it was going 90 miles an hour plus, but it was going too fast to be hauling a trailer with a helicopter. No time delay, West Coast, 2012.

U.S. Senate 129, 80 West on his mom, or 129, report of a white SUV with multiple colors of spray paint on it, is unable to maintain lanes. And 80 West on his 129, white SUV with multiple colors of spray paint on it, is unable to maintain lanes. It's okay to be here on Facebook, and we say clear 2018.

0: Got 1 hour and 10 minutes of fuel, and I got a 30-minute flight back to Mercy. How copy, over.
1: Copy that, Airman 1.

0: and she ran out the front door. 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

0: Pyramid 1, go ahead.
1: 15 minutes out, 1-5. This is mail we're bringing in for the aortic dissection. Current set of vitals, a heart rate of 78, sinus rhythm, blood pressure of 156 over 96, 98% on 6 liters, respirs 14. He's complaining of some excruciating pain. We have him on an Esmolol drip right now, and currently have the heparin running that they said Murphy had ordered. Do you have any further questions?
0: Negative, Airman 1.
2: Both city units are in the area. I'm not seeing anyone.
1: So far.
3: Queen Frank, Frank 485, QFF 485. Queen Ocean Frank 792. Queen Ocean Frank 792.
1: 1048.

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1: Can you head to 102 East South Street? They had a tree limb fall near a car, and they're not sure who the car belongs to, but they wanted to speak with you before they work on the tree.
0: 10-4.

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0: Yeah, because it doesn't appear that a car was hit at all by the tree limb, but it's kind of still attached to the tree. We're going to need to call the city and have them come look at it. I think they're going to want to probably cut it down the rest of the way. If you make contact with them, that'd be great, too.
1: 10-4.

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0: run and grab her boyfriend at Mega Saver and see if you can get it moved. 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
1: Ever.

officers posted 280 westbound from the 70 mile mark, reportedly silver semis, you know, description, no name or plate information available, color lights all over the road, unknown intoxicated tire. Again, 80 westbound from the 70, a silver semi, you know, description, color lights all over the road, you make your own case, Cascade clear. 2058.

0: position did they see that?
1: Should be at the 8-mile marker, I-80 westbound.
0: Oh, they're just going to a medical. We should be 88.
1: 10-4. Thank you. Strongly stay clear, 2106.
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1: Go ahead.
0: Seeing as you have a trooper in the area, mile marker 19 of I-80, the Underwood rest area, eastbound for a white Honda Pilot, plate given is Queen John Zebra 872. Color advised that when the vehicle passed them, it appeared the driver was asleep at the wheel. The driver did hit several cones on the construction site and was swerving side to side. They did pull into the rest area.
1: Jennifer, I'll advise my area car
0: available.
1: Jennifer, I'll let my area car know.
0: Clear, thank you. 2111.

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1: The one on the sidewalk lives in the other house across the street, the blue one. They were hanging out on the porch earlier.

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First name, Lacey. Lincoln, A. Adams, C. Charles, E. Edward, Y. Young. Date of birth, 1990, 12-01, 1990, 12-01.

0: If the last name's spelled wrong, whenever you're ready.
1: Go ahead.
0: Last name is going to be Lynch, L. Lincoln, Y. Young. Hi, Ida N. Nora C. Charles H. Henry. First name, Lacey. Lincoln, Adam, Charles, Edward, Young. Middle initial, N for Nicole. Date of birth again, 1990-12-01. 1990-12-01.

0: one through Iowa, Lacey Lynch, last name is Lincoln Young, Nora Charles Henry, showing a status of, well, no status, class 0, non-driver ID only, -29.
1: Ten four, thank you.

First name, Jeremy, John, Edward, Robert, Edward, Mary, Young. Middle initial, J for Johnny O. Date of birth, 1992, 0224, again, 1992, 0224.

0: get a hold of North Beach. I'm going to go underground. They have a potential email. Try to get you the subject's name and all that stuff once I'm made aware of it.
1: 10-4.

0: I've got you on that call. They're still at Sunset Drive in Shady Lane. They've also got a K-9 in route, and I already have the 27. I'm adding it to the call.
1: Thanks.
0: You're welcome, 2128.

0: say Jasper, I want to call him in the voice.
1: Okay, go ahead, Victor Wednesday.
0: We have a car check about the 156 and a half or 156 westbound at Deer, partial on the roadway.

0: Oakville Fire Department, Oakville Fire Department. You're getting at 207 East Allison Street, 207 East Allison Street. That garage fire has reignited. Unable to get it knocked down with a garden hose. Again, you're needed at 207 East Allison Street. Clark, can you clear 2134?
1: Sir, deputies on scene up there. It's at 9125.

0: Christine, I'm trying to get your return. 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

0: cars on the Pot County area. Stand by for the following broadcast. All cars, mile marker 49 of I-80 westbound. Color advisor is a semi driving all over the road. Unknown color or plate information. And just driving reckless in that area. Mile marker 49 of I-80 westbound and broadcast 2138.
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Again, a black car with Minnesota plates, Edward Paul Lincoln, 513. 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

Lincoln Lincoln, Ocean Robert Young, first name, Kevon, King Edward Edward, Victor Ocean Nora, middle initial A for Anthony, date of birth 02-05-25, 02-05-25.

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1: 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RIV 810.
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1: Are you on a traffic stop or are you out with 529? I don't see a call for you.

0: 10-2.
1: Okay. 10-4. Yvonne is showing a valid Class C Charles negative between them.
0: 10-4, thank you.

0: We just reported an ATV vehicle accident on 147 I-35 southbound. We're going to be closing down one of the lanes. They were checking to see if ISP 63 would be able to assist.
1: I'm just confirming you said the 147 southbound I-35.
0: I
1: can have him start that way. Are you closing down just the southbound lanes then?
0: 10-4. I think we only need the slow lane closed down. We have a vehicle with a wheel, and the vehicle cannot be moved.
1: 10-4. I'll have him start that way. Keep me posted with any other details. I'll see your false clear at 2250.
0: 10-4, and may also end up being a 1055 for the vehicle that rolled over. I will send you the 28 for the vehicles. Where do you want me to send them to?
1: ICF-2, please. ICF-2.
0: 10-4.
1: Thank you much. Clear false clear 2260.

Trinidad, 1989, Highway 69, 1989, Highway 69, 77-year-old female. Think she's having a panic attack. Clark Hanks, 2017.

0: 2007 Silver 2007 Mini Cooper to a Mohammed Bokai. Mohammed is showing a valid Leslie Charles. Restrictions for motorcycle instruction permit, negative 29.
1: Detroit has a zero. I'm sorry, okay, zero.

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0: 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You can go ahead and close out that CFS.
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1: Hey, where are you direct?
2: Yes, was Vandy sending a ambulance out or not?

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1: Hey, just wondering if you have a ground contact for us and any patient info.
0: 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You have a motorcycle accident. One subject was conscious and breathing. They advise there's head injuries, and they advise that was all the information they had at the time of the call.
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blue eyes, 5'10", 175 pounds, 99 out of Cerro Gordo for failure to appear in a traffic offense, driving while under suspension, $400 cash, bond only in defendant's name, border and county pickup only. It's going to be non-extraditable. And driving status is showing to be valid Class C. Expires 2 of 31, 2 of 31.

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3: 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Thank you.

0: Juju 332 in Route 307 South V. Do you have any further information?
1: Negative. Neighbors called in that there was smoke coming from the roof.
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0: 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Somebody is grilling at the residence.

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1: Copy.
2: Milo, you can disregard the mutual aid. 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There is no fire. 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
3: This is the alley, East 31st. Coming back out onto Carr Street and drives around about losing one gravel on here.
0: Car, we're calling pursuit.
3: Yeah, he took the gravel back, the train tracks, 1080. 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

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Green four-wheeler. 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
3: 292, 42, 2312.

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0: John Lincoln 927, the address for Billy. 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
1: 10-4.

0: ahead.
1: Just a heads up for you. O7's working a crash that they're going to need a blood draw done. They're trying to confirm the hospital and, to my knowledge, do not have the warrant yet.
0: 10-4. Just email it to me. And we'll go serve the warrant and help them out.
1: 10-4. I think they're working on the warrant still. Trooper Davenport, number ISB-63, was going to give you a call. Cedar Falls has your work phone number.
0: Yeah, 486-413, you disregard on the swing of my Billy's house, not as usual. 10-9. You can disregard and swing by that guy's house. That's more important, obviously.
2: We got time. Mr. Write the warrant.
0: Sure.

Do female FN Miles, Marietta Lincoln Ever Sam, or Sam Jessica, John Edward Sam Sam, Ida Charles Adam. They were 12, 16, 1982, 12, 16, 82.

I'm at 2, you're picking up a 45-year-old male, 120 pounds. He is an acute GI bleed, vomiting brown blood. Current vitals, I have 142 over 93, heart rate is 112. Respirations are 23. O2 is 99% on 4 liters nasal cannula. Really? 99% on 4 liters nasal cannula. I believe it. State advisory. Further upon arrival.

0: negative unless they send us a teletype that one of my partners got.
1: Jeff Horan, I'm out with Knoxville PD, 1300 block of West Pleasant. Their 28th pulse AM frame 228, pulse AM frame 228. If you'll create me a CFS and add that 28, I'll try to find that 2740 in a second.
0: 10-4, I just see a message that I just got sent. I'll start it.
1: 10-4, you want that 27.
0: It looks like I've got it here for an Erica O'Connor.
1: Yeah, 10-4, that's her, Joe, and all that stuff. I'll advise whenever we depart to the Marion County Jail.
0: 10-4.

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Would you just send them a message, just so they're aware that I'm not on Tyler or Mock because I'm in field training? I don't want them to be sending me messages when they're not getting any.

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1: Marion County Jail, following Knoxville at 2352.

Field attention I-35 northbound at the 92. Again, I-35 northbound at the 92. Report of a dark maroon sedan driving with no taillights and speeding. Again, a dark maroon sedan driving with no taillights and speeding. If located, make your own case. Des Moines State Clear, 2359.

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1: Yeah, 108, what's my CFS and PBT time? 108, 8 to 9. And PBT time. Definitely.
0: 103, I put this on the 27. If you don't have it, I can give it to you again.

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0: 3, if you just want to log a juvenile has been released at this time to Megan, her mother.
1: Tell her.

Is the number do you have for you with some coffee ground emphasis? He's on your transport well. Alert oriented, GCS 15, current set of vitals. Heart rate 110, sinus tech. Blood pressure is 115 over 84, 115 over 84. Respirators are 22, and he is 99% on 2 liters nasal cannula. Anything further? Do you guys know where we're going?

Island Village, 2605 Phillips Road. Assist with letter 2814. Are you able to respond?

0: you know, I've been leaving her 3 kids under 5 years old. Like, a female is possibly locking her 4-year-old autistic son in a room because he's too much to handle and take care of. That doesn't seem like a callback after the call's completed.
1: Paramour? Not really sure how to do that for an anonymous complainant, but I will go check on him.
0: Name and number are in the CFS. Just didn't want it to be given out to anybody else.
1: Tempor. That's not exactly how it works, but I will go check on it.

0: 4-3.
1: I'll be 1024 today. Refusal. You can close that and see if it is.
0: 10-4.

0: I'm in two, got three souls with an hour and a half on fuel. Picking up time now, in route Knoxville.
1: Copy that, I'm with you.
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2: 10-4, do you have a vehicle description?
1: 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Caller can see one person inside. They advise the vehicle's in the ditch. It is going to be on the westbound side of mile marker 28 of I-80 westbound.
2: 10-4, I'll get someone around.
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0: Never mind.

County. 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It was at 100 miles an hour. They're going by, past Cooper Avenue right now. 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
0: Good work, both of you.

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0: Airborne at 5353. Three souls heading over to Lutheran, 5-minute flight. Fuel is going to be 2 hours, 10 minutes.
1: Hi, Flight 1. I have you lifting at 153. Three souls on board, 2+10 in fuel. Dispatch 947.

0: Taylor County. 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
1: 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If one of your deputies connected so they can communicate directly, would probably be helpful.

0: my deputy advise that he can meet your deputy on J-20.
1: Copy that. I will let him know. And I take it your deputy is Anderson, 6910.
0: 10-4.
1: Copy that. I will pass that along to my deputy. Thanks. Time is 1:56.
0: Same time.

Well, I guess there's a car. It looks like it's on the shoulder westbound, about the 9.4 commands accident. There's someone in and out of it. Temporary 6, or they hit the inside of the Jersey barrier.

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0: Johnson out of Lomaton, Alabama. 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

Gmail, last name Howard, Henry Ocean, William Adam, Robert David, first name Matthew, he with two T's, his initials J as James, date of birth 1206-82, 1206-82.

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0: Adair County, reference 1046 on Highway 92. What was their direction of travel?
1: Westbound.
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1: Thank you, 456.

right blue lights going northbound from coming up to the west next. I'm going to try to get flipped around. I'll be able to catch it. 486 direct as well, or northbound, but still. I don't know if law enforcement what.

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0: This is Route 43. I'm having some computer issues. I can't get logged into Tyler or Mox.
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1: If 40 is not busy, could you start heading towards Interstate 80 to 181 westbound? Again, Interstate 80 to 181 westbound. I have a semi slipped on its side. The male is injured. I have the Grinnell Fire and medical page out.
0: 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We'll let him know.

0: Polk County to keep an eye out for it. So we'll close it out at 5:20.
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0: 1050 semi rollover on its side, Interstate 80 to 181 westbound. Again, Interstate 80 to 181 westbound male is injured. I have Grinnell Fire and medical page out as well.
1: 10-4, our only troopers in Johnson County, so just let us know if you want them in route.
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0: Taoshi County Service, they call 11 Taoshik. We sent you a teletype. We see that your unit's on scene. Can you advise the status of this injury? Is it minor or major?
1: Going to be minor injuries.
0: 10-4, thank you.

driver is falling asleep at the wheel. Again, Heidi Westbound, mile marker 148, trip for a FedEx semi, swerving in and out of lanes, going 35 miles per hour. Caller is concerned that the driver is about to fall asleep. Make your own pace to Moyd City Clear, 535.

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1: 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Thank you.

0: Highway 5, northbound.
1: 3-2011, Chevy George, 1074.

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1: 75-41-52.
0: 1-85. County stick on tonight.

0: Des Moines, where are you in traffic?
1: Good.
0: Highway 34, 110th. Highway 28. Boy added George, David, Ida, Robert, Tom.
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0: William Hammer, 860127. I would question Charles as a restriction to Jay John and I had a free machine and lock required. January 27, 1034.
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0: Can you update my traffic stop location in Tyler to I-35 northbound 29 mile marker?
1: Sure.

Chevy Silverado, swerved in and out of lanes and running drivers off the road. Again, ID eastbound, mile marker 139, took report of a white Silverado, swerving in and out of lanes and running drivers off the road. Make your own case and once they cleared 652.

0: 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It'll be Ocean Edward Charles 629. The vehicle stalled on the off ramp.
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1: 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He lost something out of the trailer. He's running down the northbound shoulders trying to pick it up. 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
0: 10-4.

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0: 10-4, I was going to stop and talk to Paul anyway up here, so that's fine.
1: 10-4.

0: there's a 1046 Mach Icon on 65 southbound right at the 72.8 just west of you. DOT was requesting it be towed. It's been there for a while. 10 more. It'll be that silver Ford F-150. We'll get a towing out for it.
1: 10-4, I'm just finishing up with an abandoned vehicle, and I'll be out there.

collar advised. The semi is behind her, but goes from shoulder to shoulder. Again, northbound Highway 218 from mile marker 50, red tractor semi. Henry County Clear 837.

rivers in the area. I have a vehicle northbound, a semi-tractor trailer northbound. Just past the Wyman turnoff on 218. It's a blue trailer, red cab, Amazon Prime semi all over the roadway, shoulder to shoulder. At times driving down the middle of the roadway. Again, northbound 218 from the Wyman turnoff. Amazon, tractor trailer, blue trailer, red cab, big drum case, 40 Washington County, E46.

0: June, go ahead.
1: I assigned you both to a couple calls. The first one was a 911 pocket dial at 3162 220 Street. I could hear the phone swishing around in his pocket. I could hear farm equipment in the background running. And a male voice say, "Dad, put it over here." On call back, I spoke to the 1017. He advised everything was fine, just working. Did not need assistance. And then I assigned you both to a call at 2204 175th Court. I have a white Taurus that's been parked in this gentleman's driveway for the last couple of days. Comes back to Kelly Peacock out of Winterset.
2: I just wanted you to say where I'm at. 10-4.
0: 10-4.
2: Nice one. I'll take that. Car call.
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1: 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Thank you. 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
1: 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Thank you. 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
0: 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I have you down.
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1: 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Thank you. 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
1: 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Thank you. 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
1: 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Thank you. Davis County Public Health.
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1: 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Thank you. 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

0: 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Thank you. 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
1: 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Butler County Public Health.
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0: 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Are there any late check-ins or anyone I missed in the roll call for service area 2? If so, please identify.
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0: I have a 1050 PD only. It's going to be Highway 34 and Benton Avenue, west of Mount Pleasant. A lot of debris on the roadway. One vehicle's in the ditch. No injuries. Asking for extra patrols for traffic control to get the road cleaned up. And it's going to be Benton Avenue, Highway 34, west of Mount Pleasant. One vehicle is in the median.
1: Denver, is it eastbound or westbound lanes?

for 177, more of a green Honda sedan. Iowa plate on no balance, traveling at a high rate of speed and passing multiple vehicles on the shoulder. United eastbound from 177, green Honda sedan, Iowa plate on no balance, passing vehicles on the shoulder, high rate of speed. Looks for me, current case, moist clear, 928.

Both of these are going to be trailers. First one's going to be 1, D David, 9, C Charles, T Tom, 5, 3, 2, 2, T Tom, SAM, 4, 0, 1, 4, 0, 8. Let me know for the second.

0: And 1074, not a file, but a second one.
1: Second is 1 D David, 9 C Charles, T Tom, 5 3 2 0 T Tom, S Sam, 4 0 1 4 0 7.
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0: We will begin the test drive with hospitals and moving to public health. When your hospital or agency is called, please reply with name of your facility. Cass County Memorial Hospital, Atlantic.
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0: Jenny Edmondson, Council Bluffs.
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1: 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Thank you. Are there any late check-ins or anyone I missed in roll call for service area 4? If so, please identify.

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1: 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Thank you. Mercy One Hospital, Clinton.
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1: 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Thank you. Mercy One, Genesis, Davenport.

point for the white Gibson, my white trailer, Minnesota plate, an unbalanced. I have J&J Transport on the side. Passing vehicles at an unsafe distance. It's almost clipped, one or two of them. And 35 northbound from the 28. Looking at me from Keys, which is clear, 944.

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When your hospital or agency is called, please reply with the name of your facility. 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

0: Humboldt County Memorial. 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Stewart Memorial Hospital, Lake City.
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0: 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Thank you. Calhoun County Public Health.
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0: 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Thank you. 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
1: 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Thank you. 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
1: Took a third-party report. I believe it's going to be I-80 westbound at about the 145. It's report of a gray sedan, possibly a tire assist. Was a younger female outside the vehicle on the shoulder right before that first L-turn exit.
0: 10-4, I'll get the truck headed that way.

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1: 10:22 is the time.

Johnson is all 6 ascension 80 westbound from our marker 3080 westbound from our marker 30. Have reported a black Ford Explorer has a spotlight on the driver's side mirror. There is no plate on the vehicle. Tailgate and interrupted by this driving dangerously. Again, I-80 westbound from our marker 30. If located in Junkies, we'll secure 1020.

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1: Yeah, 4 on me, so I'll see if I can get slipped.

0: Pretty good.
1: Texas apportion, King 186363. Take King 186363. If you can tell me the expiration year on that.
0: Sir, you're showing 1074 expiration December of 12/26 on a 2018 Freightliner.
1: 10-4, thank you.
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0: Park County, go for Summit.
1: Can you send a trooper to the 63 of I-29 northbound, 63 I-29 northbound, Assist Fire Department? There's a John Deere Gator pulled over on the side of the interstate with a male with his head on a steering wheel not moving. Car wasn't able to stop. He said, stated that the male had stuff in a gator to spray the weeds in the ditch, but that the vehicle was stopped and pulled over on the east side.
0: Copy, we'll get some room. Summit, Chris, is there?

0: So.
1: Zero one vector one, hello.
2: That's right. I didn't find that bike. I pursued another one and ended up not being it. So I'm just going to go 10-8.
1: Thank you for that, yeah.

0: Tommy.
1: Plot go for Harrison.
0: Okay, 3-0 corresponds to 63/29 northbound. There is a deer off the roadway. Unknown if the male is passed out or what's going on with him. We Crescent Rescue is on another call requesting you respond. 63/29 north, there is a trooper in Roswell.
1: 10-4, 63 north, 10-4 to the
0: correct, 10-4 to the

0: fuck out of here.
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0: Well, thank you. 10:42.
1: Thank you.

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1: 10-4.
0: 10-49.

0: referenced that driver at the gator at the 63-mile marker. He is 10-2 and moving along now. Give it a thumbs up.
1: Very well. Harrison County from Papillion on call 41 Harrison.
2: We are clear. We will cancel Missouri Valley.
1: Thank you.
2: Thank you.

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1: 24. 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
0: 73.

96 I-35 northbound is going to be on a smaller blue sports car, partial plate, Tom Adam John. Tom Adam John, via Texas plate, red in color. Vehicle is traveling in and out of traffic, driving at an excessive amount of speed. Make your own case, 1116.

0: white Chrysler with a license plate, Paul John Union 605.
1: Ten four, Paul Young Union 605, and where were they last seen at?

0: Sorry, go ahead.
1: Lindsay, just advising further on that for a reckless driver, the small blue sports car we had in off-duty deputy. Colin reported as a blue Porsche passed the 110 at 105 miles an hour. He was unable to get turned around on it, and that was at 11:23, so 3 minutes ago.

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1: I'm going to be tonight at UTL. That person or vehicle, we're not there. Just two kids at the park.
0: 10-4.

0: Des Moines, 447, 1041.
1: Caller advises the roof is falling apart and flying all over the roadway, causing a hazard. And I see northbound Highway 5 from the 102, we have 5-6 minute time delay. If located, make on peace, Des Moines, stay clear, 55.

0: Nick County Medic 1. Do you have any report on injuries?
1: 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Copy, one trapped in the vehicle.
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0: 10-4.

going the wrong direction. The 140 Highway 20 westbound over the since collided. Deputy on scene requesting your assistance, possible. The subject's not conscious, not breathing.

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1: Sure.

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1: Yes, sir. Just confirming, reference to 116 westbound, do you have a trooper out there as well or just highway helper?
0: Just highway helper.
1: Copy.

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Brayden, middle S for Sky. 07-11-06. 2007-11-06.

0: have some track accessory warning from Adel for speed.
1: 10-4, can you run Queen Victor George 268 for me?
0: Victor George 268, valid November of 26 on a blue 2011 Chevy Cruze 1034.
1: All right, how about Ocean Victor George 268?

from Des Moines State, eastbound I-80 from the 178 mile marker, eastbound from the 178. I have a traffic complaint on a blue or purplish color truck, unknown maker model, with Illinois plate similar to 180-1180, speeding and cutting vehicles off. I've seen eastbound from the 178. No time delay, make your own case. Des Moines State, clear, 13-02.

Special attention, I-80 eastbound, phone mile marker 182. Report of a white Jeep Liberty with Kansas license plate similar to 7454 Adam King Henry. Caller advised, this vehicle is unable to maintain lanes or speed, almost rear-ending other drivers. Advised, the driver looks to be reading the newspaper and is throwing things out the window. Again, I-80 eastbound, from my marker 182. Report of a white Jeep Liberty, Kansas plates, 7454, Adam King Henry. Unable to maintain lanes or speed, almost rear-ending other drivers. Caller advised, they look to be reading the newspaper and throwing things out the window. It is located, make your own case, Cedar Episcopal State, clear 1312.

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1: 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Black 2013 Nissan Rogue, Bailey Miller out of Urbandale, 925.
0: Hello again.
1: 1314.

and a white four-door Mercedes with no plates, flying high speed, and forced reporting party off the road. I see southbound from 38-mile marker. No time to make your own case. 20 State Court 1517.

0: I'll be out on East 14th with a black GMC truck. It has no license plates.
1: Hey, 213-22.

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4 in Clark County, 34 southbound on marker 44, from a blue dump truck, unbalanced, stumping gravel along the roadway, tailgate possibly unsecured, and 35 southbound for the 44. Didn't make your case much clear, 1324.

Bert, Lass, Sam, Tom, Edward, Ida, Nora, Edward, Robert. First, John, Union, Sam, Tom, Ida, Nora. Date of birth, 1988, 04, 29. 1988, 04, 29.

0: against CTL. We're unsure if she got off on another exit or pulled over and turned around. No additional calls.
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0: Our patient's a 79-year-old female and for generalized weakness, no extra isolation concern, weighs 122 kilos. Wheelchair van is out of service.
1: Copy.

0: the deputy headed over to the Bevington Maverick. They've got a female in a black Audi outside that's been hitting herself and causing a disturbance. I do have the vehicle information and they do have a deputy as well.
1: 10-4-76.
2: Fifth Street for an 83-year-old male, unknown breathing status, unknown consciousness, possible heart attack.
0: You can close that call. I made contact. 10-4.

0: A Adam, 08 B Boy, 14 N Nora, 705045. And can you just email that to me, please?
1: 10-4, business 1074 and a silver Nissan Armada. I'll send your email.
0: 10-4, thanks.

0: Mills County, Fremont County, on call 41 Mills.
1: Fremont County, what?
0: Mills County, is Malvern Rescue able to go to Tabor Manor and Tabor for an elderly male that has fallen? He has a laceration to his head.
1: I can page him out.
0: Temper, I didn't know if they were out on a call already.
1: They are clear of the hospital and route to Malvern.
0: Temper.

0: All right. Thank you very much for checking. This is really unusual.
1: Are they still there?
0: Negative, they're pulling into the Walmart parking lot. It threw me off. They stopped on the outside shoulder, and then one of the vehicle in front, I thought was getting traffic stopped, just started rolling. I didn't know if someone was kicking off the pursuit or what.

0: 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Current vehicle is stopping for you. 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

0: Hales underneath the bridge with King X-ray Tom 5565, KXC 5565. This car's overheating. Say he's 10 to him tonight.
1: Set for 28, 1547.

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0: Do you have somebody available to check on a tire assist? It'll be I-35 northbound at the 93. It'll be in between the on-ramp and the interstate. It'll be a silver 2022 Toyota Highlander in northbound the 93.
1: Copy. I'll start that way shortly from 14th.
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0: Vista expires 2/27, February 2027 out of Ankeny, 64.
1: February.

We have a report of a black SUV driving at a high rate of speed, weaving in and out of traffic. Has Minnesota plates. Again, I-35 northbound from the 126. Black SUV driving at a high rate of speed, weaving in and out of traffic. If located, make your own case. Cedar Falls, stay clear. 1352.

0: eastbound at the 139, there's going to be a gray and brown Lincoln MKS that just stalled. I believe it got out of the roadway, though, on the outside shoulder. Eastbound 139 by the construction zone. So you can just check on him.
1: Hello, we heard from Euclid.
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0: 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Queen Boy Nora 005, Sean expired.

0: be a faulty alarm.
1: Copy. You're going to clear 1355.
0: Then have a same time.
2: Interstate.

0: even though there's red flow signs, you can make it through it.
1: 10-4. When you get there, can you get the license plate for the 1017? It's not the red Jeep, but the other vehicle. I need the information for the call sheet.
0: 10-4 is about there.
1: 10-4.

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0: Cesar Ringel Perez out of Waterloo. It looks like he's showing an other not valid status, Class C. He was suspended times two for non-payment. He became re-eligible on June 1st this year for reinstatement. He did not do that yet. ID expires in 2032. And I believe a couple days ago, 496 stopped him over by the scales for traffic violation he was cited.
1: Yeah, was that the broadcast that was put out yesterday, maybe, that he didn't stay parked like he was supposed to?

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1: 206, go ahead.
0: Be advised, this is going to be at the Cedar Bridge on Cedar Bridge Road.
1: 10-4.

0: That's my maroon SUV. 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Coming up to you. Off your door right there.
1: Quick route check with Warren and Madison. See if they have one available.

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0: have a request for assistance, flat tire, 235 westbound to 13, looking for a silver Ford Ranger. They have a spare.
1: Copy, I'll get a truck started.
0: Okay, D1408.

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1: Copy. This trailer smells great. Thanks a lot.

0: gun.
1: Made contact with Madison County. They actually had one that was about to go 1041. I gave them 175s PBX, so they'll be reaching out here if he just wants to be aware of it.
0: Simple, thank you.

0: chair, pushed the side button evidently and called 911. She said she is fine. Kids are fine. She does not need assistance.
1: Yeah, 10-4, I just drove past there, so I'm out front.
0: 10-4.

Last name, Fox, common spelling. First, John, Union, Sam, Tom, Ida, Nora. Date of birth, 1988-06-11. 1988-06-11.

0: vehicle, and the driver's over at the Quick Star off of 100, 8108.
1: Semi with Summer Twin Falls, Iowa and Nebraska on the side of it, and the number is 4484 on the back of the trailer. Tip reports that this driver is aggressive with cutting the RP off when entering the rest area and then tried to engage in physical altercations with them. They continued on I-80 eastbound from the Adair rest area. If located, make your own case for Mike State Clear, 1447.

So hang time with a computer that KB0MAL brought over here, and it took the adaptation. So I don't have to toggle anymore.

just a touch. If it was my gazes, I'd say one, maybe two places, but one's probably all it would take. And it's very readable. It's just a little low on volume.

This one's transmitting, and the crossband repeater is running listening air to the Lamoni repeater and transmitting into the one in Recipe. So, yeah, there's a lot going on.

0: 10-4.
1: Notch or two when we get done here, and we're still looking to get another repeater. I've got one I've got to replace for public safety. We have a disaster services repeater we're hosting here. We just got licensed for another 10 years. Moved the licensure of the repeater here on this amateur service tower, and so we've got to replace that one, get it going too. So I got an idea on how to do that pretty quick now, and things are getting better. And I was about to wear out that crossband unit, but you know something, it's pretty resilient. Those M300s survived the lightning strike on both sides. On the antenna side, it blew out the diplexer, and on the power supply side, it blew out a hole in the floor. So I think they're pretty resilient creatures.
2: Like it. And what you did have damaged sounds like it was probably the cheaper end of what could have happened. And that would be a good thing all the way around. And they still sound good.

0: 10-4.
1: 1456.
2: And when the narrowbanding came, we repurposed it by gift here, let it get ground up. So instead, we got about 7 years out of it, and it took a hit. So did the second vertex. So the vertex is easier to replace. And who knows, maybe something will come up. I replaced a huge power supply on the 5000. I had one. It took me all afternoon to trade it out, and I was hoping that would be the issue, but it's not. The receiver seems to work. It's the interface controller that seemed to get the damage. So we'll see what happens there going forward, but I still think we're going to get another repeater here.
3: Well, you've come a long way from the day of that weather, so it's good to hear everything getting close to back to normal, and you can sit back and enjoy listening and partaking instead of having to do the switching.

0: direction is going where, and have you ever watched the Red Green show where they would have old Harold was running the control function of that whole TV station through a thing that looked like an elongated bass guitar, and that's kind of what it was starting to feel like here.
1: Yes, I remember lots of Red Green, and I still see some of it on the internet and Facebook from time to time. As a matter of fact, if I'm not mistaken, I think I saw one of the streaming channels that is still running reruns of the Red Green shows. I forget his name, the Indian that his character on Red Green liked to play with explosives. I always got a big kick out of him. And he was in lots and lots and lots of other movies too. And he was Canadian also.

have too much trouble laughing at ourselves, especially when we do something silly. So, you know, it has a lot to do with culture, I think. But I do miss the show, and I can't see how anybody could ever bring that back, because the people that they had playing those parts, especially the Rothschild guy, the sewage sucking company, yeah, I got a kick out of him too.

Roger that. KC0BER for ID. Yep. Some of the silly things we remember and laugh at. And, however, you think about it and it kind of makes you chuckle at some of the silly things you've done yourself. So, like I said, I think that's part of what the problem with the world is right now. Yeah. Can't afford to laugh at yourself.

0: the band.
1: And put the tractor on it. We used one of those handyman jack things on the front to raise it up and get the one wheel up out of the mud. It was suctioned in the mud. And it was being pushed down, but Bill didn't let it latch, and it came back up and just went by his shoulder and went right by his head, and he fell over, and I thought, this is exactly like Adventures with Bill. Good thing he wasn't hurt.

They'd have probably died. But we laughed at it anyway. And like I said, at one time or another, we've all done something either just like that or something equally as silly and got away with it.

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And we've all done it. You can expect it to work, and for some reason when we suspect for a microsecond or two that's going to happen, it makes us laugh.

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Her husband, my uncle, just turned 97 here this last week, and she passed a year, maybe two ago, but my dad and my uncle would work on their old vehicles and whatnot over at his place, and my uncle Neil had an old Ford pickup, and I don't remember exactly what year it was. It was one of them it had to have been just after the war, because it didn't have a 40 or a 39 front end on it. It had more like a 46 or 47. And I don't remember if his had a six-cylinder in it or a V8. But he had a terrible time trying to get it started in the wintertime, and she'd always tell people, he says, "Don't understand why those guys have such a difficult time with that." She says, "You just get in, sit down, pull that middle knob out about just far enough to hang your purse on it, and it starts right up."

really like old cars and old motorcycles. And it actually repairs the psyche. It's therapeutic to work on those things and to have those things and use them.

long as it's sat in the backyard being neglected. So, and I know what you mean, because when I was a kid, there was nothing I liked better than going someplace and seeing something that somebody had drug out of a backyard or out of a cornfield and spend a day or two on it and get it to run. My dad had a 46 Ford pickup that had a six-cylinder in it, an inline six, and he and I went up to Cherokee, Iowa one late fall weekend, and my step-granddad had it pulled out of the field to his place, and we got tires fixed, and we bought parts at the local NAPA store, and we worked on it. By the end of the first day, we had it running, and then we had to fix some other things, so we had lights, and Dad never got the brakes quite where they needed to be, but he drove it back from Cherokee to Des Moines on Sunday, and that was one of those feel-good moments. You know, it's just one of those things, you manage to make something work that hadn't worked in a while, and we drove that truck for another 10, 15 years before he sold it.

0: 38, 1042, 209.
1: Working properly. That the human mind therapeutically is healed by those that will experience those things. I would limit it just to a car. It'd probably be a tractor or a truck or a motorcycle, what have you, and then to use them. They had a lot to say about internal combustion engines and the feeling of connection the person had with that car to reality, to the moving parts, to the experience on the road was helping them heal. And they even talked about some of the newer vehicles as having a sound or making a sound that reproduces that for the driving pleasure or to fool the driver into thinking they've got that. They like driving an electric Harley Davidson.

really toying with. I've got to make a couple more measurements so that I know that I'm getting the right stuff, and then I'm going to order a kit. They've got an e-bike kit so that you can convert an existing bicycle to an e-bike, and they call it a mid-mounted motor. So the motor actually mounts at the crank, and you still can pedal the bike, and you can still use the rear speed gears, and you can run it on the electric motor if you want. So I'm really, really considering doing that here in the next 2 or 3 weeks, and see if I can make that work.

0: Chrysler 6, Industrial 6 in it and got that running. And, you know, after that, tractor after John Deere tractor. Here recently, an old Ferguson that I got from Clive and got it all dolled up. And the minute that they start for that long time is a moment of elation that I call the Frankenstein moment. You know, it's like Dr. Frankenstein in the Mel Brooks movie where he looks up at the ceiling and screams, "Life! It's come to life!" It's intensely satisfying.
1: The guy that I watch his videos online, Facebook. I think the thread is called Diesel Creek or something like that. But this guy goes out and he rescues and resurrects old diesel equipment, cat dozers and end loaders and just anything and everything that's got a diesel engine in it, some old trucks from time to time. And you're right, the most important part of the whole deal is whether or not you can bring it back to life. And that part for those machines and for any of the internal combustion equipment or machines that we use, it's to get the engine to run. There's no doubt about that. And there is a definite feeling of accomplishment when it's not working and suddenly you can get it going again, especially if you're sitting alongside the road someplace.

0: come to coin the experience motorcycle therapy. You know, and go out there and shake all the tension out of your muscles and create a new, I don't know, it just straightens you out. It's hard to explain it, but I think it's therapeutic. And I think the psychologist that was coming off with that was really right about it. I know that there are several people that I know right now that are doing just exactly that. They're bringing something back, and they're gonna bring it to life, and it's gonna make them happy.
1: And I'll tell you something else about those experiences. The same experiences go to the guys that are new to radios, electronics, you know, power supplies, that thing, to be able to troubleshoot that stuff and replace or find the bad parts and get new pieces put back in them. And when you turn the switch on and it works again, it isn't the same, but for some people, it is that same kind of emotion and feeling that you get. It's just, you know, accomplishment, some kind of a connection. I know what you're talking about, and there's other ways to get that experience, but I've experienced exactly what you're talking about when it comes to cars and internal combustion engines. I just had a bird try to fly through my big picture window.

Well, the psychologist was talking in his commentary that in the mind, there is frustration in our modern world from dealing with things that are abstract all the time. You know, maybe you're on the computer all day. Maybe you're on a business thing all day. And you're dealing with things that are not physically manifested. And the therapy comes from straightening out this frustration and this buildup, displacing it with reconciliation of making something connect with you, something mechanical, something works.

world that has dealt with, you know, cars, trucks, motorcycles, that kind of stuff, especially if they're working on them. You always can tell or tell in their voice, in their eyes, the excitement when they're talking about, you know, finally getting something fixed and running again. And you're right, there is a connection, and that's part of the reason why some of us have a hard time letting go of some of those old things. Whether they're useful to us or not.

I, you know, bring back an old Hobart welder, and, you know, it's very reminiscent. He'll get some old greasy Caterpillar generator and start it up. He needs to do something about his safety practices, or he'll have ringing in his ears like I have in mine. And, yeah, that's it. And then, you know, you have the vice grip garage kind of experience where these guys are going out there. They're actually selling this on YouTube for people's viewing pleasure, going out there and having the first start moment, doing it again and again. Yeah. Well, I have a South Bend metal turning lathe, and I bought it for $1,100 about 20 years ago, and I don't use it very often, but when I need it, man, do I need it. And twice this year, I've been working outside on the tractor or what, in the driveway, and the guys from the utility come by, and they've got plastic in their hands, and they need injection quills fabricated for the water plant. And you know, I'm more than happy to do that because I like a nice hot clean shower. And it you know, like a bushing or a bearing, or it just sits there, take care of it, and when I need it, I really need it.

I'm not playing with rifles like I used to, but a version rifle project that I got, I've been keep reminding myself I should probably take it apart and take it up to Attitool and have them chuck it in the lathe and true up the end of the barrel, because I'm not exactly sure just exactly how true it is. When I got it, somebody had cut the barrel off with a hacksaw, and I trued it up best I could with a file, and I did some other things to it, and it's not a bad looking old rifle now, but that was the one thing I never did. I never did, you know, true up the end of the barrel and bevel the edges and undercut the inside bore of the barrel like it should be done. And that might make a little difference in how accurate it is, but it's old enough that probably won't have any effect anyway. But just another thing to keep in mind. You know, and like you said, there's been other times when, gee, to make a new shaft or even just to straighten one out, there's all sorts of things you can do with a good lathe.

I have to tell you the same thing because this is working as good as I've ever heard it before. I know that you got a link that goes to that Tony uses on the Sunday night net, but what you've got going right now is what you'll probably be using for Saturday morning, and it's excellent. KC0BER for ID. I keep forgetting to do that.

0: Wing. What it does here right now is the crossband repeater is in Lamoni running. Typically, it's at Leon running. And we'll go back to doing it that way. Mike will operate that from Leon, and I won't have that buzzing around here. But the signal will leave the Lamoni repeater, and we'll just go for common running. We'll go to Leon, and we'll flip over to UHF, and it'll get into the Union County hub, really. It's a recipe. It's a long line UHF tower, and it splits. It goes DHF to Creston. It goes UHF to Grimes, and that's where you get it, up there. Right now, I'm flipping the VHF to UHF right here on the tower in Lamoni, and it's hitting the recipe and going up that way. So there's a lot of microwaves floating around. Looks like St. Elmo's fire up there probably right now.
1: Yeah, roger that. So, well, sir, I probably should change out of my work clothes and get into something that I can get dirty in or sweaty in, and see if I can't get some things done. I've got AC work to do on my truck, and I've got all sorts of projects in the garage that are unfinished, and I got a couple of projects going in the house for when I get too hot and sweaty to do that. I can come inside and work some more. So I've been falling asleep on the couch sometimes somewhere between 10 and 11 the last three nights, so I probably need to make a note and stop in time to go crawl in bed for a change. Waking up on the couch doesn't do a lot for my neck. Anyway, with that, I'll clear on your final. John, it's been good talking to you, and this stuff sounds good today. Casey Zero, be you.

52 or a gray Ford pickup truck. Illinois plate unknown balance. Traveling at a high rate of speed. Again, 35 southbound from 52. Looking to be confused by square 1527.

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1: Correct.
2: There. And I think our time will call 15:35.

0: Okay. I thought they might be coming down to 35 south of Des Moines, but never mind then.
1: So we're 1535.

from Bevington. In a white panel van, plate provided was Boy, King Boy, 457 out of Nebraska. Vehicle was making unsafe passes in Madison County, in the State Highway 92 Valley View Trail area. Vehicle is now eastbound across the interstate from Bevington, eastbound, possibly headed into Warren County. It's occupied by a male, possibly alone. Vehicle was described as a white panel van, Boy, King Boy, 457, out of Nebraska. It's making unsafe passes in Madison County in the State Highway 92 Valley View Trail area. Madison County, clear 1538.

0: out of Nebraska. It was observed at Highway 92 and Valley View Trail, making unsafe passes. It continued on eastbound into Warren County from Bevington and the Maverick convenience store area.
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0: Good.
1: I'll be westbound Highway 92. I'll be watching for that white panel van reference Madison County's broadcast.

Nebraska balance of B-Boy H. Henry XX-Ray 105, BHX 105. They've reportedly been trying to run multiple drivers off the road to tap into multiple vehicles. Again, I-29 southbound at the 71 is located in Jerome Case, runway to stay clear, 1540.

Fire County Ambulance, Clark County Ambulance, she needed at 113 West Clay Street, 113 West Clay Street. This will be for a 15-year-old female with a racing heart. Repeating. Clark County Ambulance, she needed at 113 West Clay Street, 15-year-old female with a racing heart. 143.

I believe it's going to be the first duplex. It'll be on the south side, the easternmost one. They're just west of 310 North Main.

time delay. There's a trailer, unknown what vehicle is hauling the box trailer, white box trailer. Southbound has no brake lights. Southbound, clear, make your own case. 54.

License plate TXC049, TXC049. Something's just driving on the left shoulder of the roadway as if it is a regular travel lane. I think that's southbound from the 60. Older male driving a red Chevy Sonic on the left shoulder as if it's a travel lane, colored by his even having trouble to maintain lane on the shoulder. If we're going to make your own case, Des Moines, stay clear at 1551.

Attention, 20-car 4, 20-car 9, Osceola Fire Department. 20-car 4, 20-car 9, Osceola Fire Department. Need for 1050 unknown. 1050 unknown. Be in the 1500 block at 230th Avenue. 1500 block 230th Avenue. Osceola Fire EMS will be needed. Repeating, 20-car 4, 20-car 9, Osceola Fire Department. Needed for a 1050 unknown. 1500 block 230th Avenue. Parking clear 1553.

0: Paul X-ray Charles 049, Paul X-ray Charles 049, 35 southbound at the 52.
1: 10-4, 35 southbound at the 52, Paul X-ray Charles 049.

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1: Blessing Allen, A. Adam, double L Lincoln, E. Edward, and Nora. First name Claire, C. Charles, L. Lincoln, A. Adam, I. Ida, or Robert, middle initial E for Edward. Date of birth 1947-0710, Iowa.
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0: Do you need extra personnel? 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
1: Stand by for right now. We get a medic showing up, EMS, roll 36. I think Hart County is still tied up on their call.
2: Nine's on the scene.
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0: rating from ISP, as well as a warning for failure to provide proof of financial liability. Negative plan.
1: I'm not sure yet what we got going on, but she's not order-oriented.

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0: 284-8-Adam, P-Paul, 3132. Once again, 284-8-Adam, P-Paul, 3132 through Iowa. He was not walked in on the interstate. I'll marker. I'll be doing a ride for Bennington.
1: Number. Samoa 249, myself 387 or 23.

0: 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Can you advise of who the protected party is?
1: Information.

0: 343, it's, from what we can see, is one vehicle right now. It is pretty deep down into the ditch. EMS is still trying to get to the vehicle. They're having to cut trees out of the way. I believe Clark County has a helicopter on the way. 343.
1: Tower.

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0: Four minute ETA. Advise them the Clark County Hospital helipad. Please advise if changing.
1: That'll work.
0: 10-4.
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0: 10-4.

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0: Good morning, 249. 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
1: 49.
0: Paul King, 682. P. Paul K. King, 682. 443. We were able to get the driver of this vehicle out and up to the ambulance.

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1: 343, Clark County already has Eastside Auto coming for a tow. Just for your information.

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0: or one or 11. Go ahead, Ramsey County.
1: We'll have one in route. That's 250th in Vail.
0: 2050 Vail Avenue.
1: 171 in route.
0: Thank you.

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0: Ten four.

0: 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Yep, that works for me. Thank you.
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ambulance, 3-year patients, an 84-year-old female in for UTI. They've got pelly, so fluids running, no isolation concerns. 61.2 kilos. Coming out of Centerville, room 377, come emergency main.

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0: 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Repeating, 21846.
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0: 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I'm still working here, but like I said, it just said searching. I'm having some issues creating traffic stops for your 43. 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
1: 10-4. If you have any more and you need us to start one, just let us know.
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took a report of a silver Chrysler minivan driving erratically, swerving all over the road, northbound from Shenandoah to Essex.

0: I'm from Montgomery County. Do you have a time lapse or an exact location on Highway 48?
1: About 2 minutes ago.
0: Pin 4, 1651.

for northbound mile marker 61. Quick report of two Camaros, one silver, one blue. Reckless passing and driving, speeding as well. Located, make your own case, turn like they clear, 6053.

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1: 10-4.

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1: The troopers keep calling 9. If you will let them know that we're flying her, and she's not going to be able to provide any information at this time.

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1: Turn on Sam.
0: I'm going to see if you have a trooper to assist for a 3-vehicle accident. I-35 northbound, that's 104.5 with no injuries.
1: What kind of vehicles are involved?
0: We have Toyota Camry, GMC pickup, and a Ford pickup. One pulled off on the shoulder with their hazards on.
1: Before we can get somebody started.
0: Thank you. We have a Hoxton officer headed that way, but it's how far traffic is. Got to be wrapped up.
1: 10-4.
2: Some GMT.

0: I'm not finding anything 50 state. 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
1: Yeah, I'm at the 142, but this time of day it's probably going to start backing up, so we should probably both head up.

0: Story County put out a 1050. How far north is it? 1 mile marker?
1: One oh 4.5.
0: Copy, I'll start that way from Hubble and Altoona.

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1: Copy, I'm just getting on 80 westbound now.
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1: Perfect, I've got you on it. And 82, as soon as I see you wrap up that one, I'll add you to the accident as well.
2: Yeah, 10-4. I'll just stay available for calls central. You guys can call me up there if you need me.
1: 10-4, sounds good. Thank you.

0: Our actually off fish license and are good off travel portion. The troopers do not need your response.
1: And 4, I'll let them know. If you do need any assistance, just let us know. Highway helper is also headed that way from Altoona for some traffic control.
0: Okay, thank you.
1: Thank you, 1707.

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I have a CDX

continuing 999 southbound for the 110. Took a call advising a gray Freightliner with an Amazon trailer. Possibly has brakes smoking. No visual claims with a Minnesota license plate. Again, 999 southbound for the 110 on a gray Freightliner with an Amazon trailer. Possible smoking brakes. Sure, can I clear something like

and 15th Street westbound from Highway 218 North. Report of a maroon Dodge Durango with no plates and what looked to be too many occupants for the vehicle to safely hold. Caller advised something seems suspicious about this. No further information. If located, make your own case. Rapid State Clear, 1711.

0: 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Henry 1397906 2. Repeating, Henry 1397906 2.
1: 10-4, 1713.

0: US not approaching exit 129, part of a truck with a car hauling trailer on it. One of the vehicles on top of the car hauler has a door that has come open. The door is visible from the passenger side of the vehicle. 90 westbound approaching exit 129. Truck with a car hauler. Vehicle on top of the trailer has a door that has come open. Visible from the passenger side. If located, make your own case. Des Moines State cleared 1714.
1: 510 of 2028, revoked out of Nebraska. I'm going to run her through Iowa. The state patrols had some contact with her in the month of June.
2: Thank you.
1: 1914.

0: approximate 7'2" female from Esteem Flight. She was an unrestrained driver of a car that went off an embankment, hit multiple trees. Significant front end damage. They said the embankment was approximately 15 feet. She initially was altered, not responding to questions, just mumbling. Currently, she is, I give her a GTF of 14, knocking one for confusion, actually 13, one for confusion and one for eyes. I have a heart rate of 9.7, sinus blood pressure 9.2 over 5.9. She is 97% on 4 liters of oxygen, complaining of abdominal pain and left-sided chest pain. No obvious deformities, some possible abdominal distension reported by EMS since their arrival. She has bilateral IVs. No meds given at this time. We should be there about 14. Unknown blood thinners and unknown loss of consciousness.
1: Good morning, 489.
2: 489.
1: I'll be 1024-10-8 beams. How's that vehicle?
2: 10-4-17-16.

0: Rồi. Hi, can I go to Storm Lake?
1: Can you send a trooper to the 1280 westbound, 1280 westbound for an elderly female that's been broke down in a blue sedan? For over an hour, she has her hood up, passenger door open, 12 westbound.
2: 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Endorsements, Nora and Tom. 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

0: an initial J for June. He's going to be a junior. Date of birth 1966, 1208, 66, 1208, Tri-Throw.
1: Okay,
0: definitely looked like minor.

0: 10 Fort Des Moines State, 20 car 17, requesting a trooper assist. We're going to be out of Walmart. It's going to be with two subjects, going 95, possibly with two of them, if ISP is able to assist.
1: 10-4.
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Four. Blood pressure is 119 over 70. End tidal is 29. Respiratory rate is currently rate 17. SpO2 is 98% on 40% FiO2 on the vent. Currently have a bicarb drip running, fluids. Propofol she received, some fentanyl push when we left the top well. We haven't had to give any further sedation. We'll be there in about 18 minutes.

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End title is 29, respiratory rate 17. 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

0: Be tank from the hospital for now. I'll be around the Walmart here in Osceola.
1: Definitely. One, Heil.
2: Ocean Zebra Lincoln 381. 10 of 2026 in the gray 2024 Hyundai Monic out of Waukee, 1074.
1: Double, I get.
2: Yeah, 1725.

0: SUV. I've got a Vanity Drive for me, please. To George, Nora, Adam, X-Ray, Union, Edward, Victor, Ocean, Lincoln, 6238-039.
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0: Bueno, formas.
1: 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Tenant.

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0: We're 10-2 here, you can probably 22.
1: Good morning, Lieutenant.
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favor from the 25 southbound I-29, an older model white Chevy Malibu, seen all over the road, speeding up, slowing down, unable to maintain lane, unreadable plate, it looked like a Fremont County plate. Again, from the 25 I-29 southbound, a white Chevy Malibu, older model, unreadable plate, traveling at a high rate of speed all over the road, timeout 1734 Fremont County, clear.

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1: King Edward 5054, 7-25, 7-20-25 on a white 1992 MIDI Shorelander trailer out of Boone, 1074.
0: Darkness.
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0: 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The salon is smelling burnt wires and smelling smoke in their building right now. That's why we're sending you out.
1: Four sixteen. 1046 vehicle eastbound to 132.5 10-2. They have help on the way.
2: 10-4, 17-54.

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23 Sierra, going from rumble strip to rumble strip, unable to maintain lane. Plate is Robert 0, Charles King 0, on a white 2023 GMC Sierra, southbound Highway 218 from mile marker 48, 120 clear, 1759.

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1: I'm not getting anything back on that either.
0: And what, thank you?
1: 1800.

0: for 42.
1: 42, I finally got a return on that blue 2020 Chevy Equinox. 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
0: Thank you.
1: 1804.

0: You're right.
1: Madison 42. And can you see if you can get in contact with Dito? Neither.

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Her driving behavior's a little off.

I'm going to go to Palm Harbor. Area of Highway 59 and 450th northbound reported a gray Chevy Impala driving erratically, spun out at one point under the plate. Older model Chevy Impala northbound Highway 59 from 450th. It's okay to make no case. Okay, clear. You can't wait.

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1: Ten four. That SUV is not related.
0: 10-4.

0: Surveytown.
1: I have a 72-year-old male at 404 Washington Street in Newmarket who has fallen and possibly broken his left leg. Could you have ambulance sent that way? Newmarket ambulance has been dispatched.
0: 10-4, did you advise 404 Washington in Newmarket?
1: 10-4.
0: 10-4, we'll page him out.

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1: Clarinet EMS is en route to that call.
0: Or 1824.
1: Page time, same time.

Fire Department, call the fire department. Needed at 1020 Gateway at Casey's for a green Jeep is on fire from underneath. Vehicle pulled off the roadway. PD is in route, heading for 827.

0: 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One person on the scene advised you could probably disregard it was going to be a transmission leak.
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0: the Missouri plates right in that area you're in now. 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
0: Open mic on R441.

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1: Just checking status. Joining on a traffic stop from 1830.
0: 10, take your citation issued.
1: 10-4. And I'm not having a location in here. Can you advise where that was stopped at?
0: It'll be on the Bevington exit, I-35 northbound.

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0: 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Got 45 minutes on fuel coming back over across the street.
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Last name's going to be C. Charles, O. Ocean, N. Nora, S. Sam, T. Tom, A. Adam, B. Boy, L. Lincoln, E. Edward. First name's going to be Robert, common spelling. Middle initial is going to be S for Scott. Date of birth, 10-08-1975, 10-08-1975. Can you do a 50-state checkup on him as well?

0: pilot out of Oklahoma, the other one through New Mexico, surrendered. He's also surrendered through Iowa. But he has a valid Class D, David. No restrictions, no endorsements, negative 29.
1: 10-4, thank you, Des Moines.

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